drop that neck. He love the way I sit. Fake nails press. So high, damn the red. I keep fresh. He's a shirt on.

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6: 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Thank you so much, Amy. 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Oh, my gosh. I can't wait to tell my wife. She's going to be so enthusiastic. She's going to be so happy. Amy, you're such a blessing. I thank y'all from the bottom of my heart, man. This is oh, my gosh. Thank y'all very much. 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
19: 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Y'all just linger. Don't linger. 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
19: 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Y'all just linger. Don't linger. 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
21: 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That's where it was. So when these young dudes came up with an idea to make some songs where people could laugh, have fun, and it was sarcasm with silliness with those dances at first. And at one point in DFW, if you did not have a dance that went to your song, you might as well kiss it goodbye, because there's no way you can compete with these dudes with these high energy songs that had a directions. But we had to let you know, fight go with it. So that same dude that had his hands on his hips working into the flow will get up and punch you out, and you will be on the dance floor like Lil Peace song if you thought it was a game.
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20: 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Ah, there we go. Oh, that's not really working, is it?

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0: How you love that. 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
1: Topic of the daytime.
0: What you got?
1: So, I want to know, when was the last time somebody tested your loyalty?
0: Man, that's a good question. It feel like it get tested like every day. Just on different ends of the spectrum, because, you know, as you continue to evolve, certain relationships that you may be able to keep a close call on, you know what I'm saying, they fall by the wayside. Let's just say you got that friend that you talk to 3 times a week. But as you evolve, or you get that new job, or, you know what I'm saying, your family is growing.
1: You start to fall off a little bit.
0: Start to fall off. So then it's like, dang, we used to be able to just go kick it on the porch and talk to me all the time. Well, I'm busy now. And it ain't no changing no loyalty or nothing like that, so... You know, that's just one off the top of the mind. How about you?
1: I would say one time, I was still following somebody that a close friend of mine doesn't deal with or isn't friends with anymore. And I liked the post. And, you know, I just go down my timeline just liking stuff. I'm not necessarily reading your caption or anything like that. And my homegirl seen I liked something that she deemed as shady. So, soon as she sent it to me, I said, don't worry about it. Unfollow her. She's gone. I owe you that. I don't owe the person that I was still following anything. I owe you the loyalty to, if something made you feel uncomfortable and I put myself in a position to like it, it's my position to unlike and unfollow, because I care about what you feel about me.
0: That was some good loyalty right there, DJ Mrs. Loyalty is everything. And this is a great topic, by the way.
1: Yeah.
0: We want to hear from you. Call us at 1-844-426-POTC.

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0: How you love that. 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
1: Topic of the daytime.
0: What you got?
1: So, I want to know, when was the last time somebody tested your loyalty?
2: My name is Ashley. Like 2 weeks ago, actually.
1: Give us the tea.
2: Well, it was supposed to be my best friend of like 10 years. Mm-hmm. And long story short, we got into a little, what he calls a spat. Mm-hmm. I don't even think it was that. He went behind my back, started talking to all my other friends about it. Never even told me that he felt some type of way. Mm. And then from there, he just kind of like stopped fucking with me. So, I stopped fucking with you.
1: Right. And it is what it is. But you know, sometimes since that be a sign, he's not supposed to be in your life, period, disturbing your peace like that.
2: Exactly. Exactly. I agree.
1: Come on now. Look, so I'm happy you got up out of that, sister. Thank you, baby.
0: Post it on the corner with it.
3: The boy, though. Ooh. I'll say probably every day.
1: Like, give me an example.
3: Every day, people question me, like, if I'm doing something that I'm supposed to do, knowing that I'm good at what I do.
1: What you do for a living? If you don't mind me asking.
3: Because my name holds weight. They shouldn't doubt anything I do.
1: Clock that T. What's your name again, baby?
3: It's Bueno.
1: Yeah, and they better know that. Hello?
3: That's right.
1: Thank you.
4: Incognito. Incognito. Okay. The biggest show in the city.
0: Post it on the corner.
1: Okay.

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0: 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Post it on the corner with it.
1: This is Ashley.
2: Ashley, can I ask you a question real quick?
1: Yes, ma'am.
2: All right, so when was the last time somebody tested your loyalty?
1: Yesterday.
2: Oh, what was... Can give us a little bit of the tea, sis.
1: Stop it. Hello. What happened? I did so much.
2: You got your homegirl back at co-signing. Look.
1: Yeah, that's my sister.
2: Somebody tested her loyalty, sis.
1: Go ahead. Well, my nigga always be testing my loyalty, actually. He be like he just got a little Rolex the other day, you know what I'm saying? And he think he is all that, and I helped him get it. But now he's saying, like, I didn't help him get it. So I feel like he tested my loyalty by doing that.
2: I'm going to have to agree with you, sir, especially that's not cheap. So if you helping your man with something and he like, it ain't never been that, then he got you messed up.
1: Right.
2: He got you messed up.
1: I helped him get that. You know what I'm saying? Like, don't play with me.
2: Yeah, he got you messed up. But I hope y'all can come to a common ground about it, though, eventually.
1: Yeah, we will, or I'm going to get it back. No.
0: Now, in his absence defense.
2: Here come a man. Here come a man getting in the business.
0: How you going to get on the radio talking about Lil Rolex? That's hater lingo right there. That ain't nothing but a Rolex Lil.
1: Damn right.
0: Like, hey, I seen your little watch.
1: Right. Yes. It's a little watch now. Don't play with it.
2: I know that's why.
1: Talk about all that money.
0: I guess I accept your little opinion.
1: Hey, that's all right. You know that.
3: Incognito. Incognito. Okay. The biggest show in the city.
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0: a 10, girl, you a 10. Girl, you a 10, girl, you a 10, girl, you a 10. 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Girl, you a 10, girl, you a 10, girl, you a 10.
1: Let's see what these internet streets is talking about today. With me, this is DJ Mrs. That trending on the timeline is on the way in 3 minutes. You post a

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2: Okay, let's get into it real quick, T, for you. So a lot of artists are using AI right now as a tool to help with their music. I'm not really mad at it. Use the tool the best way that you can, but just don't give me a whole bunch of AI slop, all right? So Tyga is one of the latest artists who was honest and transparent about you.

0: Now, Doja Cat recently spoke out on her stream, and she had a little bit of frustration she wanted to get up off her chest about Tyga using AI.
1: Nobody asked me anything about Tyga, but I just felt like saying this. Tyga is a penis for making an AI album.
0: Now, Tyga sat down with TMZ, and TMZ being the messy sisters that they are, they brought it up to Tyga, and here's what Tyga had to say to Doja Cat.
2: Listen, I love Doja, but she made a demonic album. I still love her.
3: Will you use it again?
2: I don't know. This was the first time I ever used it. This is just an experiment.
0: No shade to my girl Doja, but he chewed you up. I'm not going to lie. That last album did scare me, sister. It did scare me. But I think everybody should mind their business. Make your music how you going to make it. The people going to like it. If they like it, they like it. They don't, they don't. You know I can continue to keep you updated on that as that unfolds. You to recap, you already know you can go. 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
15: I was DJing at the Alof Hotel. 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This when Turn My Swag On was hot. 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

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He Mr. Get It Done. I'm Mrs. One of One. Fall in love every time we link. He got me sprung.com. Mind these girls can't keep it peak. I ain't stressing on you, you ain't stressing on me. Boy, I don't wanna push you on a leash. You a dog, I'm a dog, we can keep it in the street. I ain't in your beats and you ain't in mine. Yeah, we both outside. That's my type, but here's my type.

I'm rolling, but I'm trying to ride. Pockets gon' swole, bro. 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I'm fresh like a new pair of socks. 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

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Hey, check this out. Cash Money No Limit. 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And we got your way in. A pair of tickets. You could win them in the next 10 minutes. All you got to do, simple and easy, gang, is be calling number 9 at 844-787-1979. 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

One time for Tim's. It's called What You Need right here on Yo 97.9 The Beat, the all-new home for the Ricky Smiley Morning Show. And we'll check this out. Coming up in the next 2-3 minutes, I got your way in to that Cash Money and No Limit Tour going down Sunday, October 4th, man, right in the city, inside the AAC. And all you got to do is be calling number 9. Your chance to win is happening literally in the next 2-3 minutes. Don't go nowhere. Here go Fast Max, Butter B on Yo 97.9 The Beat. 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

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I need call number 9 right now. I'm talking about right now. 844-787-1979. I got your way into Cash Money and No Limit right now. Yeah.

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0: 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Guess what?
1: What's up with you?
0: Man, I got nothing for you, gang.
1: Oh, man, that's
0: 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Call me back. Call number three. Call number three. Call number three. Guess what?
2: Yes.
0: You ain't getting nothing from me. Ha ha.
2: Man.
0: I'm sick of. I know you sick of me. Bye. Cash Money No Limit is coming to the city. We got your way in for the free 99. 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But you got to be calling number nine, man. I guess

0: Call number six, call number six, call number six. What the business is?
1: No.
0: Yeah, you know what this means. Just walk away with your pride. I need caller number nine for Cash Money and No Limit Sunday, October 4th. I'm trying to get you in, but you got to get off the phone.

0: want me to tell you that thing that you wanted me to tell you because you wanted me to tell you when you wanted me to tell you it?
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0: I know, because Sunday, October 4th, you're on your way to go see Cash Money No Limit.
1: Hey!
0: You in that thing for the free 99, best friend, when that Juvenile song come on. I know your hip going to do that thing that it be doing when it be doing it.
1: Okay. And
0: hey, you popping out to the Big 3 tomorrow?
1: And is, yes, sir.
0: Okay, I know you got your tickets already, right?
1: I do.
0: Okay, and for everybody that don't got their tickets yet, where they got to go? Let them know.
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11: JJ Fad. They're like 79 years old. And they were up there with their Adidas.
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1: What's up with it?
0: Hey, now, just cooling on it. I got the good news and I got the bad news. What you want to hear first?
1: Oh, what's the good news first?
0: The good news is we at the Big Three tomorrow, and I know you got your tickets because we in that thing for that celebrity game with Key Glock, Gilly the Kid, and all them. You got the tickets, right?
1: Okay, I do.
0: And you know what the bad news is.
1: So the bad, y'all just gotta call it. Do not put this on the radio. You know what? I'm not going to play with nonsense.
0: You know I'm about to put this all on the radio. How you talking about?
1: Okay, but if you are in D.C. from Oak Cliff, make sure you say that. The big Oak Cliff.
0: Oak Cliff America, the biggest cliff.
1: Oak Cliff America, the
0: biggest. Let's go. Let me get a song on for you then so I can make it up to you.
1: Okay, 972-762.
0: Did you just give me your phone number? Because I was saying I wanted to play a song for you.
1: Yeah, I did. Because guess what? Y'all should be calling me back. Right now. With them stupid. I want to see it.
0: Oak Cliff America. Let's go.
1: Ooh, let's go.
0: But for real, let me get a song off for you.
1: Go ahead and play that Drake.
0: Which one? Shabang?
1: Shabang?
0: Yeah. All right, I got that coming your way in about 5 minutes. But stay with me, because coming up after 10 o'clock, I got your way in to Jacquees and K-Camp. They coming to the city, too, and I got you in for free.
1: Okay, for sure.
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0: Quiet on the Creek. C-R-E-E-K.
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0: the
11: so...
0: The hell?
11: Shh, you know, be quiet. Like, you ain't heard this sound right here?
3: Shh. Quiet on the Creek.
0: I ain't never heard that before.
11: Okay, well, that's Saucy Santana. So the actual meaning is about keeping things low, staying silent to avoid ruining a moment. It's supposed to allegedly be a little something-something that, you know, DL men get together and have quiet on the creek parties.
0: And we over here talking about it? And, well, I guess we explaining it.
11: We explaining it. We are explaining. I ain't mad. I don't think brothers should be DL. Just, you know, be who you are. You know, just... People will accept you.
0: Yeah, you don't want to trap nobody. If that's how you roll, just roll.
11: Yeah, just,
0: you know what I'm saying? What you ashamed of?
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And don't forget, man, G-Glock going to be inside the AAC for that big three tomorrow versus Gilly the Kid, man. 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And here go Kalani, Folded on 97.9.

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Brand new one from Tyler. It's called Is It Love right here on Yo 97.9 The Beat. Hey, check this out, man. You can go to my Instagram right now at HollywoodZAY and see what Johnny DMD did last night inside the AAC for that Don Toliver concert. Did y'all see it yet? Man, check it out. Go to my Instagram right now at HollywoodZAY. When this song came on right here, I'm talking about the whole room change, man. Big record, biggest in the city right now, Johnny DMD, Bend on Yo 97.9 The Beat. 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

0: 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What's up, Widemain?
1: Hello, am I caller number 9?
0: Hell no. You like caller 348.
1: No, I'm not.
0: You are? Oh, you don't have a lie for you if I'm a lie to you.
1: I called every last one of them times then, so I am still caller number 9.
0: Okay. I mean, you know, I feel like I'm 7 feet tall, but, you know, I'm standing at 5'11", so here I am.
1: They lying to you, friend.
0: I know, right? Now when I need somebody on my side. Hey, but check this out. Coming up after 10 o'clock, I got your way in to go see Jacquees and KK. I can give you that.
1: Baby.
0: It's happening after 10 o'clock. All you got to do is stay locked in.
1: Yes, sir. 97.9 The Beat.
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13: Rizzo gave me some other songs, but I heard this is Bump This In Your Cadillac. I said, when Big used to come over every day, we play Xbox. I'm just going to play it while you're over here. I ain't going to say who it is or nothing. But Big and I took it to the mix show meeting.
11: Yeah. It was a no-brainer. And then went from there. It got on the radio. It got in the mix show. Then it got on the radio. Then it went, for those, my radio people out there, went to a power.
14: I really feel like we had the blueprint for radio at the time for really trying to break a record. TDK, I took him record to record to record, and he, I always turned him down. But I don't know what it was, but the beat, Kate, I don't know what it was. But he said that was the record. And he took it to Bink. They got it to all the other DJs. We started burning it up in the clubs. It wasn't no quick move. Every DJ y'all had at the time.
11: Yeah, we was all out.
14: And they sit at every club.
11: Yeah, we was all outside. Shout out GG's one time.
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11: Yesterday, I watched New Jack City. Do y'all believe I've never saw all New Jack City all the way through?
15: Why not? Real?
11: I've never seen it all the way through. Yesterday, I got a chance to do that. So it got me to thinking, like, some movies, when I see them, I have to sit down, whatever I'm doing. When Juice come on, I'm sitting down. I don't care what I'm doing.
16: Classic.
11: What about you, Shani?
15: See, that's one. Juice, Waiting to Excel.
11: Ooh. Ugh.
15: Yeah.
16: That's a good man, Savannah.
15: Yeah, wait. Yeah. Whitney Houston is in that.
11: That's true.
15: Look,
11: that's true.
15: We get to see classic. Her do her thing again. But then one of my other favorites, Love Jones. That's one of my favorite movies of all time.
16: Love Jones is good.
11: Jack Frost.
16: I like Life. Let's Do It Again, I think it is.
11: Oh, that's Bill Cosby.
16: Bill Cosby.
11: Yeah, let's do it again. And JJ from Good Times in that, too.
16: Yeah. That's a good one.
11: The Trendsetter, OG Ron C.
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Brand new one from Tim's. It's called What You Need, right here on your 97.9 to be you riding with the Playmaker Hollywood Zay. And don't forget, coming up after 10 o'clock, DJ Scrappy is going live in the mix, and you got a chance to win free tickets to go see Jacquees and K-Cam. 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

0: DJ Scrappy, man, and check this out, man. Coming up this hour, I'm talking about literally the next 10 minutes, you could win your way in and go see K-Camp and Jacques. They come into the Southside Ballroom Thursday, August 20th, and I got your way in for the free 99. I'm talking about 10 minutes away. All you got to do is be calling number 9 at 844-787-1979 after 10:30, and you win that thing for that free 99. And speaking of tickets, I hope you got these.
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9: No Limit Cash Money. 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

0: Brand new one from Moneybagg Yo is called I See Why. And I see why my phone going crazy right now. I'm looking for caller number 9-844-787-1979. If you could be caller number 9, I'm talking about next one ain't going to win. If you could be caller number 9, you are on your way to go see Jacquees and K-Camp live inside the Southside Ballroom. Next one ain't going to win, man. I think I got a winner. 97.9 The Beat, what's up with it, man?
1: Hey, what's up with it? This is Patricia.
0: Guess what? You calling number 9. You on your way to see K-Camp and Jacquees.
1: Woo! Thank you, Lord.
0: You know we're going to hold you down like your mama when your baby daddy ain't around.
1: Come on down, Preach.
0: It's going down inside the Southside Ballroom Thursday, August 20th. Everybody else got to pay for their tickets to slide in that thing, but you in that thing for that free 99.
1: All right. I'm ready, set, go. What I need to do.
0: Hell, you don't need to do nothing but pick out an outfit, find out who's going with you, and that's it, friend.
1: Okay. That's easy.
0: And I know you're going to be at the Big 3 tomorrow.
1: I don't know about that, but let me see. Yeah, I can put that on the schedule too, honey.
0: Tickets only $45 at the BTFW.com. Gilly the Kid, Key Glock going to be in that thing. It's going to be a celebrity-packed event. You got to be in there.
1: Okay, I got to be in there. I'm going to be in there like swimwear.
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13: 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What was the song, T's?
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0: 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Brand new one from DJ Spinkin. It's called Beat Go featuring Fetty Wap and the Baby. You got to hear first right here on 97.9 The Beat, the home of the Ricky Smiley Morning Show. And well, check this out, man. If you haven't got your tickets to the Big Three yet, I don't know what you're doing, bro. The entire city's going to be there tomorrow. And, man, they doing that Dallas tribute too. DeRozan that thing. Johnny Damn D. Man, go to the 97.9 The Beat Instagram right now. Get locked in. 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And coming up in just 5 minutes, DJ Scrappy gonna continue doing that thing that he doing, man. Get your shout outs, requests, all of that in right now at 844-787-1979.
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0: Yesterday, I watched New Jack City. Do y'all believe I've never saw all New Jack City all the way through?
9: Why not? Real?
0: I've never seen it all the way through. Yesterday, I got a chance to do that. So it got me to thinking, like, some movies, when I see them, I had to sit down, whatever I'm doing. When Juice come on, I'm sitting down. I don't care what I'm doing.
10: Classic.
0: What about you, Shani?
9: See, that's one. Juice, Waiting to Excel.
0: Ooh. Ugh.
9: Yeah.
10: It's a good man, Savannah.
9: Yeah, Waiting to Excel. Whitney Houston is in there.
0: That's true.
9: We get to see her do her thing again. But then one of my other favorites, Love Jones. That's one of my favorite movies of all time.
10: Love Jones is good.
0: Jack Frost.
10: I like Life. Let's Do It Again, I think it is.
0: Oh, that's Bill Cosby.
10: Bill Cosby.
0: Let's do it again. And JJ from Good Times in that, too.
10: Yeah, that's good.
0: The trendsetter, OG Ron C.
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10: Mm-hmm. 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
0: But should they remain classic or should they get back together? 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Now you're rolling. 6'3". What you got, Shani?
9: I would not want to see Jodeci. 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
9: But he still sound good. He still can sing Mr. Telephone Man.
10: I believe Casey and JoJo still can sing.
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10: Oh my gosh.
9: No, Shani. They do.
0: I want to see SWV come back too.
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9: 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They just performed.
0: You said JJ Fad?
10: JJ Fad. They're like 79 years old. And they were up there with their Adidas.
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you know, young rich, you know, so we ain't really never had no old money. We got a whole lot of new money though. Hey!

What's up, that boy? That Mexican OT is called Johnny Nang right here on Yo 97.9 The Beat. As we continue on, brand new one from Latto and Doja Cat. It's called OK right here on Yo 97.9 The Beat, man. We vibing, you're...

0: Live in the Mix, Live in the Mix with DJ Scrappy. Brand new one from Lotto and Doja Cat. It's called OK. You got to hear first. Right here on 97.9 The Beat, the home of the Ricky Smiley Morning Show. And we rocking with you all the way till 2 in the morning. And coming up just after midnight, we got Ice Cube checking in to talk about that big three. If you haven't got your tickets yet, gang, I don't know what you're doing. That's where we're going to be at bright and early tomorrow inside the AAC. 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
0: You know, I was sipping on some wine the other day myself.
13: Yeah, for sure.
0: I drank
13: sure.
0: it straight out the bottle, though.
13: Me too, yeah, I'm still good.
0: Cool. Papa Ron
13: yeah,
0: judged me.
13: Listen, I check this out. I'm going to do the glass for the camera. The glass for the camera, but I'm hood.
0: You know what I said? Yeah. What I did.
14: I mean, he was like, yeah, bro, last night I had a glass of wine.
0: I didn't say glass, don't lie. I said some wine.
14: I mean, he said he had some
0: wine. I didn't
14: wine.
0: Say glass.
14: Yes, yeah, I mean, that's yeah. wine. I was feeling good.
0: I was feeling good.
14: I'm thinking he over watching like a Lifetime movie or something. Yeah. With his feet curled up behind him on the couch.
13: I'm the wine. He
0: said, sitting on my stomach.
14: Sitting on his feet on the couch like this is.
13: Nah, the wine just be cool. I mean,
0: so it's cool for the homies to have some wine as long as it's out the bottle.
13: Man, listen, I'm out the glass too. I'm still here.
0: Okay.
14: All right, well, y'all heard it here, y'all. If, fellas, if y'all want to kick back and unwind with a glass or a bottle of wine,
0: with Zay and Chief.
14: So
13: let me ask you this.
14: Y'all have it.
13: I'm going to ask you this here. What honey go be tripping about me sipping some wine
0: None.
13: Out the glass?
0: None.
13: It's all of them knuckleheads that's tripping out the glass. Man, them honeys go be. Like, hey, man, where mine at? You know what I'm talking about?
0: He's sophisticated.
13: Yeah, where mine at?
14: Nah,
15: don't
14: drink out this dog.
15: Let's get coffee.
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0: 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Jazzy Black, Hollywood Zay. Man, we hanging out with Ice Cube on the line right now. And Cube, let's talk about Dallas. Let's talk about how a lot of this Big Three stuff actually originated. I want to say begun, but we was there at the beginning, right?
1: Yeah, Dallas been down with the Big Three for 9 years, since 2017. So we always look forward to coming back. We know we got, you know, plenty of fans there. And, you know, now that we've planted these teams in cities, we knew Dallas had to be one of them, you know, and the Dallas Power are doing great this year. They number one seed, so they're going to go against Mike Beasley and Lance Stevenson, you know, and that Miami team to try to get to the championship. So it's only right to do it right there in Dallas.
2: Nah, for real. Look, and it's crazy because there are some people who have still never been to a Big Three basketball game. So I'll be explaining that it's 3-on-3, but like, what else are people going to be getting on this Saturday that they're not going to be getting at like a traditional basketball game?
1: Are you going to have more fun at the Big Three game?
2: No, really.
1: You know, it's like, you know, our teams and our players, you know, they you might see them in the audience. So, you know, they're taking pictures, signing autographs. You know, we got a great celebrity game, you know, before the playoffs start. So you got to get there early. You know, doors open at 11 a.m. And the game started noon. So it's just a lot of fun. You know, it's like being at a basketball festival.
0: Facts. And the celebrity game was crazy last year. And this year, I know we're going to top that.
1: I mean, with the help of, you know, these great people at Monster Energy, they helped us, you know, get all these people together. You know, I got Team Panini.
2: Are you really going to be coaching? Are you going to let the celebrities cook up? Or, like, are you actually coaching?
1: Nah, I'm coaching, and I'm going against Clyde the Glide Drexler. And, you know, I usually beat him. We lost last year, but I'm coming back to get my title.
2: Who do you think fans should be watching out for in the celebrity game? Like, who coming out there and really, like, getting them buckets?
1: You got to look at Gilly. You know, he's a three-time MVP of the celebrity game. 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You know, they stacked the team on us last year, but this year, I think we got him.
0: 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We're hanging out with Ice Cube. 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

0: The Mix, live in the mix with DJ Phil right here on 97.9 The Beat, the home of the Big Three. And speaking of the Big Three, we're hanging out with Ice Cube, Hollywood Zay, Jazzy Black. If you're just tuning in, we got him on the phone right now.
1: Ocho Cinco was talking a lot of trash last year. Is he somebody on the roster that's been talking the most trash again this year, or who you think it's going to be?
2: Yeah, I heard he was asking for Joe Johnson to help him out this year. Good, but this year we'll see what he do. He on Clyde's team, so we're gonna shut him down.
0: Now for sure that Cube, and with basketball being on pause right now, where does the Big Three come in and all that? Like, where's the value on that?
2: After the NBA Finals, people have a basketball hangover. They want more, and you know this league is to fulfill that. And you know it's only growing. People love the league, and you know we're just getting ready to football start. You know what I'm saying? So we'll do our playoffs. We'll do our championship, and you know it's time to watch some Cowboys. You know what I mean? So and at the end of the day, it's just filling a void that we was living through for so long. But now you got the Big Three in the summer to look forward to. So I got enough basketball till football start.
0: Nah, that's a fact. 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
0: Me and TJ had an argument earlier. We was arguing about the music.
9: Yeah,
1: yes, UGK
9: she,
1: like
9: she
1: a pill.
9: She told me you hated on a UGK song.
0: I didn't hate on it. I just didn't know it.
9: Oh, bless your heart.
1: Jack Frost.
0: So sing the lyrics. What was the song, Tease?
1: No. Like a pimp.
0: What's the name of the song?
1: Like a pimp.
0: Sing the first verse. Go.
9: I don't know the first verse, but I know the song. Bing, come on, man.
10: I do know the song.
0: Okay, go ahead.
10: I don't know it by heart.
0: I
10: used to play this song all the time. If I play this song right now, people are gonna get up and party.
1: Thank you.
0: You never... are not hollering like a pimp as the song that's
9: no,
0: the hit.
1: But
9: no,
1: I tell you what,
9: no,
1: once
9: no.
1: you hear it,
0: okay, then.
1: Sometimes you just want to give the people a treat,
9: yes.
1: And that's what I like to do.
0: Are we giving that one person a treat, or are we appeasing all the masses that love Reunion Radio? What are we doing?
10: All the masses would love that.
0: And this is
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1: We still in the mix, lighting up the city after dark. 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

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It's Sosa Man, the one and only Can't Nobody Clone. And right now, you dripping in my new single, doing it. I'm doing it, you doing it, we doing it. Let's just keep doing it, right here in the middle.

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2: 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Oh, my gosh. I can't wait to tell my wife. She's going to be so enthusiastic. 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
3: 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Man. And I can't forget DJ Romeo.
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0: 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It's the biggest boss in the biz, Ricky Rose. 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
9: You know, I was sipping on some wine the other day myself.
10: Yeah, for sure.
9: I drank it straight out the bottle, though.
10: Me too, yeah, I'm still good.
9: Cool? Papa Ron judged me.
10: Listen, check this out. I'm going to do the glass for the camera. The glass for the camera, but I'm hood.
9: You know what I said? Yeah.
10: What I did.
11: I mean, he was like, yeah, bro, last night I had a glass of wine.
9: I didn't say glass. Don't lie. I said some wine.
11: Yes, I've been had some wine.
9: I was drinking a glass of wine. I was feeling good.
11: Thinking he over watching like a Lifetime movie or something. With his feet curled up behind him on the couch.
9: He said, sitting on my stomach.
11: Sitting on his feet on the couch like this is
10: nah,
11: like,
10: man. Nah, that wine just be cool. I mean,
2: so it's cool. It's cool for the homies to have some wine as long as it's out the bottle.
10: Man, listen, I'm out the glass too. I'm still here.
2: Okay.
11: All right. Well, y'all heard it here, y'all. If fellas, if y'all want to kick back and unwind with a glass or a bottle of wine,
2: with Zay and Chief.
11: So
10: let me ask you this.
11: Y'all have it.
10: I'm gonna ask you this here. What honey go be tripping about me sipping some wine
2: None.
10: Out the glass?
2: None.
10: It's all of them knuckleheads that's tripping. All that the glass, man. Them honeys gonna be like, hey man, where mine at? You know what I'm talking about?
8: He's sophisticated.
10: Yeah, where mine at?
11: Nah, gonna drink out this dog. Okay.
12: Let's get coffee.
3: 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And Macy's One Day Sale

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1: 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Hey, Ashley, this is Jazzy Black for 97.9 The Beat. I've got my girl Amy Withright from 1-800 Truck Rig. Here, you trying to get your rent paid, girl?
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9: Like Destiny's Child. Like B2K. These groups got classic. 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But should they remain classic or should they get back together? 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
9: Mm.
10: Remember the Biggie Duets album?
9: I remember
10: you remember that?
9: I remember that.
10: Man, I mean, Tupac has Machiavelli 33.
9: You better say that.
10: You know what I mean? And how they go about it is they just go grab. Just think about all the features Pimp C had that we didn't hear. Diamond D got 2 or 3 verses that never released from Pimp C that he's got right now in his computer. I was there when Pimp C recorded them.
9: Jack Frost, and what you got, man?
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9: I was DJing at the Alof Hotel. I was doing a Jamie Foxx after party. This when Turn My Swag On was hot. He came on stage. He was like, I'm going to sing Turn My Swag On a cappella. Then I want you to play the record. I was like, cool. The problem was, my dumb ass was still on CDs. Mm. Everybody was on Serato.
10: Right.
9: So I'm going through the CD thing, trying to buy. He had already took the mic. Was like, hop up out the bed. He turned to me. I was like, trying to find a record.
10: Yeah.
9: He was like, who the hell is this DJ? Well, I was pissed. You know what I'm saying? Embarrassed. And this security was looking at me all.

the snack wrap plus Caesar sauce equals extra crispy chicken Caesar-y greatness. 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
8: The Ben or the Dougie? Mm-hmm. They both represent Dallas, but Nick, which was bigger?
9: 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I think the Ben movement is a sample of the Dougie. Dougie movement.
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10: 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And it was global without a phone.
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1: Without a phone. 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So when we started hitting the Dougie, you know, there was a whole motion that went with the Dougie. Dougie was just a part of
9: of
1: jigging. 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Which is cool. Is it bigger than the Dougie? No. Will this be something that people are kind of doing, just like when people were hitting the dab? Or will this be something that people will forever say, I know how to bend? Because people are still saying, teach me how to do it.
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0: Hey, I need for everybody to book their cabins now for the One Voyage Cruise going down this October, hosted by me. 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Plus, Gary got that tea and the Kahlua of the day. Hey, here's Chris Brown. It depends. It's Rick Smiley.

0: half woman.
1: It's Gary.
0: I want to hip you to the T.
1: It's Gary, baby.
2: Gary has the T in the Kahlua of the day. Gary.
3: Good morning, Ricky. Good morning, America. Good morning to you. It's a beautiful, beautiful day in the neighborhood. And here's what's happening in celebrity news, y'all. Beyonce is in the news. She hasn't been in the news for a while, y'all, but she is back. Now, it's being reported, y'all, that Beyonce is facing legal drama again, y'all, over one of the standout tracks from her Grammy Award-winning Renaissance album, y'all. Oh, this is so sad. Now, they're saying, y'all, this time Beyonce's legal dispute centers on the spoken word introduction to Alien Superstar. Now, the people claiming, y'all, ownership of the sampled material say that they want their money now. Now, according to TMZ, they said Heroes Enterprise and producer Suzhou Heroes have filed a copyright infringement lawsuit against Beyonce and several music companies over the use of Moonraker, a song performed by John Holiday, y'all, who also performs under the name of Foremost Poets. Now, the lawsuit claims that Beyonce's team used the spoken word introduction from Moonraker on Alien Superstar without getting the proper license before Renaissance was released in 2022. Now, the plaintiffs say a license was eventually obtained weeks after the album dropped, but there was a major problem, honey, with that agreement. Heroes claims it owned the rights to the song long before the album came out, and, honey, that Holiday had already transferred his interest in the works decades ago. So now, how do these people don't check music and stuff before they stealing folks' music and stuff like that? I mean, Beyonce should know better than that. She's been doing music all her life. She should know better than that. She wouldn't have to be being sued. And I feel bad for her, because if she was just by chance, she'd just go to jail. Just who gonna take care of little Blue Ivy and Blue Ivy and little Sir and Miss? I mean, you know,
1: not going to jail for that.
3: Remy, let me tell you something. You don't know.
4: Alfredis, don't even feed into it.
3: That's
4: Alfredis.
3: Why we call this show. Anyway, like I was saying, Alfredis, you don't know what will happen. You have
5: she's
3: to
5: go to jail.
3: She could go to jail, honey. You don't know that.
5: How much time can she get for that?
3: She could probably get 20 years, 10 to 20.
6: Oh, man.
3: If those people are angry, honey, they want their doggone money. You don't go take people's song and then, honey, don't pay them their money. You got to do that. You have to pay these people their money, and you have to let them know that I am sampling your song. Just think about it. Yeah, Lauryn Hill sampled Funkified. I'm sure Brad would want her money. So, you know, so pay these people their money and get the rights, honey, to the song and move on with your life. But anyway, that's neither here nor there. We're going to pray for Beyonce.
5: It's neither here nor there.
6: Oh, dear.
3: Moving on in other celebrity news. Y'all, now, this is very sad. Now, this is some disrespect going on. Lionel Richie, y'all. Oh, my God. We love Lionel. He joked about Chris Brown, y'all, and Usher during a concert earlier this month. Now, they say he compared their co-headlining tour energy to the Commodores and Earth, Wind & Fire. He said, baby, 40 years ago. He said, we've been done that. Laughing, y'all, that the main
5: stadiums?
3: Difference. Yeah, well, Earth, Wind & Fire, you know, Lionel Richie and the Commodores did a lot of stuff back in the day. But, baby, Lionel Richie laughed at the main difference. He said, because the difference between them was the generation. And you know what? Chris Brown came back. And he said, we love you, Unc. We love you, Papa. That was disrespect. How could he call him Lionel Richie Papa?
5: Well, don't be kind of, you know, I don't know.
3: He can't do that.
5: The word is congratulations to Usher and Chris Brown and all the things that they're doing or whatever. Because before they did it, somebody did it before them. I mean, you're talking about the Beatles and James Brown and a lot of co-headline to it, but even before the Commodores did it. So don't nobody own nothing to nothing. The only thing we need to just be saying is just being congratulatory.
4: And grateful.
5: And grateful to the artist that's keeping everything going, that you kind of kept the doors open.
4: That's
5: you know
4: right.
5: what I'm saying? Because the doors were open for them. So, mm-hmm.
3: Well, here's what they said, because I don't agree with what y'all saying. Here's what we're saying.
7: And Archer, Chris Brown, they trying to do something new. Commodores with Earth, Wind & Fire. We were doing that back 40 years ago.
3: Huh? Yeah.
7: The difference is between then and now, we didn't go to jail.
3: Oh,
1: I know
5: that was shady. That was shady.
4: Yeah, he ain't right for that. He was wrong for that.
6: No, what? Yeah. Hating a little bit.
3: He was joking.
4: He was a little serious. He wasn't joking.
5: That family member that be doing them little jokes, but it be shady. And that ain't cool.
4: Yeah.
3: Well, I feel.
5: You know, because Usher and Chris Brown is part of our generation. Or whatever. We grew up with the Commodores and whatever. We love the Commodores and Earth, Wind & Fire. We still play Commodores and Earth, Wind & Fire. But we love Chris Brown and Usher, too. You know what I'm saying? And we proud to see two young black men up on, you know, out of their trials and tribulations and everything, and can come back from trials and tribulations and going to jail or whatever and sell out stadiums.
4: That's freaking awesome.
5: And they put on Commodore the Earth, Wind & Fire didn't get on no damn swing and swing around the whole damn stadium and doing the stuff that they doing.
3: But my thing is this, and that's fine and dandy, but why didn't Usher and Chris Brown, won't you grab these men back, honey, and say, let's do a song together?
4: It's a whole different genre, bro. Right.
3: But genres get together, honey, the 90s
5: and the
3: 80s.
5: Well, you put Earth, Wind & Fire on the thing and start spinning them around, and they ain't had their medicine. And then you see, and Earth, and they dance like hell, like pure hell. Can't nobody dance like Chris Brown and Usher. And they singing?
4: At the same time.
5: No.
4: You can't bring them together, Gary. You got to either have an old school concert or a concert today.
5: They did a show, but they couldn't dance like them. Hey, they dancing and singing. Are you crazy?
3: Yeah, but these young ones today, they dancing because they got all kind of doggone additives in their system.
5: Okay. Okay, Lionel Richie, the Commodores,
4: they was
5: all on with snoring back
4: come
5: then.
4: On.
5: That pure powder.
4: Woo!
3: Allegedly.
5: Thank
6: you. Allegedly.
5: I'm talking back in the dressing room. It was you would have thought it was snowing back then.
6: You said that hard.
4: Oh, you couldn't put them on the stage together today.
6: There's no evidence of that.
5: And the reefer filled the Boutwell Auditorium.
4: Yes.
3: Allegedly. But I was I'm gonna say I like Lionel Richie now as I get older and I like him, but I didn't like him at one point because I don't like the way he did Brenda, his wife. Oh, I hated the way he did her.
5: He did the chick that was dancing upside down on the wall. They divorced too.
3: Yep, so he divorced all of them, honey. Poor Brenda Hunter was raising Nicole and he on the ceiling with some other tramp.
4: Yeah.
3: And she went up there, baby, and beat him down too, allegedly.
4: Oh boy.
3: Now that they said it, did y'all know what time it is?
4: That's right.
3: Honey, don't be, oh my God, I freeze because you don't know your history, boo. The Kahlua today, honey, is one of my favorite Kahlua. My Kahlua today is soft marshmallow. On the high end, you say soft marshmallow, and on the low end, you say beautiful yellow. That's your Kahlua for today.
5: That's a beautiful Kahlua. Y'all give it up for Gary with a D.
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0: All right, y'all, our special guest this morning is a Grammy-nominated singer, songwriter, producer, and actor. He's also performing on the One Voyage Cruise 2026. I'll be your host, your boy Ricky Smiley, and the whole Ricky Smiley Morning Show team will be there broadcasting live. Ladies and gentlemen, the one and only Eric Benet.
1: What up, what up, what up?
2: How you doing?
0: Hey, good morning, man.
2: Man, it's so good to talk to you, man. I want y'all. I like my gig, man, but I want your gig too. I just want to like play music and talk to people, and man, on your days off, let me do your gig, man. Come on.
0: Hey, look. I will switch with you anytime because I mean I love all of your videos, man. You stay on my algorithm, man.
2: Man, thank you. And you said it. You said it right there. Because let me tell you something, Ricky. It's like since I've been doing this, and I didn't really do it. I guess you could say it was intentional that I was just voicing my opinion because so much crazy mess was going on. But it wasn't like so that I would go viral, but it was just a visceral reaction to how crazy the world is right now. And since I've been doing it, like you just said, I'll be in the airport, a white female soccer mom who
0: right.
2: I know probably ain't never heard no damn Eric Benet song in her life will be like, oh my God, I just love your TikTok. I'm like, you know, so it's crazy. It's really crazy. Look in the mirror. Michael Jackson said it. It's the man in the mirror, bruh. It's like, we gonna save us. Right?
3: You better talk that talk, Eric. What up, it's Brett.
2: What's going on, Brett?
3: What's going on, E? What's happening? So look,
2: man.
3: We're all from the Midwest, right? I'm Chicago, and you always repping Milwaukee. What can we expect from Eric Benet's performance on this cruise that's about to go down with the Ricky Smiley Morning
2: Hold
3: Show?
2: Hold up, Brett. First, I want to ask you something.
3: Don't you start now.
2: No. What is, how come Midwest Negroes, we don't age? Because you look the same brat from 1990 whatever.
3: What's your secret? That's you.
2: Yeah.
3: It's in the genes, I guess. We just blessed, you know?
2: I attribute it to water and keeping crazy people out your life.
3: Oh, but, yeah, that's good too.
2: So I think on this cruise, I'm gonna do what I do. Probably I'm at that age where I've seasoned and perfected my thing on stage.
3: Okay.
2: And I'm having just as much fun as I did when I first started.
3: Good.
2: And after y'all see me perform on that boat and kill it on that stage, come see me at the blackjack table so I can take your money.
3: Oh, okay.
2: If I ain't at the buffet, at the buffet, I'm at the blackjack table getting people mad at Eric Benet for taking their money.
0: We're on Virgin. 20 World Star Restaurants. This is going to be off the chain, and you perform on the Fantastic Voyage a few times.
2: Oh, we on the 1% cruise. Ooh, I like it.
3: Virgin, baby,
2: Virgin. Oh, I like that. We gonna see hedge fund managers on this cruise.
3: They call that girl the resilient lady.
2: I know, right? Ooh, no pigs in a blanket at the buffet table. Okay.
0: Did you say no pigs in the blanket?
3: Yes.
2: Yeah, no corn dogs. No cafeteria pizza.
4: Uh-uh,
2: Eric. Calm down. We made it, Ricky. We might see Sam Smith or Madonna on this cruise.
4: Eric, my God. This Gary with the T, Eric, damn it. I want to answer this question. Now, Eric, we both have something in common, Eric. We both like pearls, and I like Baroque pearls. I don't know what kind you like.
2: Hey, I like my pearls, Gary with a T, man. I like my pearls, man.
4: Yes, Lord. Yes. So, Eric, do people ever question you on wearing pearls?
2: Yeah, I thought that was strange. You know, it was a recurring comment. What's up with the pearls? What's up with the I like diamonds and pearls. I like bougie stuff sometimes. What's up?
4: Right. And hell, pearls is my birthstone, June, Cancer. So that's my birthstone. So,
2: honey. Hey, I like that.
0: We don't have time to do the lightning round. Man, I can't. You would never. I would never interview you, man. This is the hardest I ever laughed.
5: Crying. Literally crying.
0: Everybody, let everybody know how you can be reached, man, how we can follow you on social media.
2: Hey, get at me on my website, ericbernet.net, because I got all the links to everything, my Instagram, my Facebook, my Twitter, my whatever. No, Twitter. I ain't going to call it X. I can't stand no damn Elon Musk. But go to ericbernet.net, and you can get at me on everything.
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4: 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Eagle!
5: It's time for Gary's Word of the Week.
6: And you know this, man.
0: All right, y'all party people. It's time to expand your vocabulary with the Word of the Week. And Gary has the Word of the Week. Gary, don't embarrass us today. And, you know, we just want to know. And everybody's holding their breath right now because this is the part of the show where people are the
7: Hey, man.
8: Devil is a lie.
7: That was a grown man sneeze right there.
8: What's going on?
0: You know what? Let me say something. I don't care how. That see what we saw right there just then. Mm-hmm. With you sneezing twice. Mm-hmm. Okay, I gave you it. You sneeze like a man. God reminded you that you're a man.
9: Come on, dog.
10: At the wrong time.
0: You are hard working, grown ass man. But then after he sneezed, went right back to sis. Go ahead, girl.
11: Excuse me.
0: You are grown. That was a grown man sneeze right there.
10: That was an accident.
7: He sneezed.
0: When you
7: sneezed
0: just then, I saw a mustache and a beard.
11: Wow.
0: I saw a wife and kids.
9: Yeah, dog.
0: And you went right back to Gary's drip with them outfits when you said, "Had you come out of the seat?" Bless you, Gary. Bless you
10: Thank
0: twice.
10: Thank you, Ricky. Thank you, my
0: Gary, what were you being expecting?
10: Okay, well, this week's word.
0: Gary, you remember the time? You remember the time we were working on Steve Harvey Morning Show? And you yawned and Boomerang said, "Man, see, you a man. Guess God let you know right now."
10: Yes. Oh, how do I not forget?
0: Remember oh, my God. Times.
10: Anyway, this week's word I'm sorry, Ricky. Yeah, I might be embarrassed on it. Cause, this week's word is vociferously.
0: Wait a minute.
7: You're in the neighborhood, but you're in front of the wrong house.
0: Say you're in the neighborhood, but you're in front of the wrong house.
10: Yeah, my Lord.
0: What is it again? Try again.
10: Vociferously.
7: Come on now. There you go.
10: Oh, that's it?
7: Don't move. Stay right there.
10: Look at Jesus.
7: Stay right there.
0: You went right next door. He was next door.
7: He was next door.
0: Right next door. Say it again, Gary.
10: Vociferously.
7: Come on now.
0: Vociferously.
7: Come on, enunciation.
10: And it's it's an adverb.
0: Okay.
10: There you go right there. So, and which I want an example of it?
7: The definition.
0: The definition.
10: So the definition is doing something in a very loud, forceful, crying out kind of way.
0: Like you sneeze.
10: Yeah. Exactly. Yeah, yeah. Exactly. There you have it.
0: Yeah.
10: So,
0: now use it in a sentence.
10: Okay, in a sentence. In my early adult life, many people tried to entice me to have relations with women. However, I vociferously objected because keeping it classy, my interests were always more for the hot dog rather than the bun.

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2: Luther Vandross?
1: No, no, Teddy Pendergrass. What animal is the mascot for the Memphis NBA team?
2: Grizzlies.
1: Yes. What actor played Craig's father in the Friday movies?
2: Past.
1: John Witherspoon. What number did NFL Hall of Famer Ray Lewis wear with the Baltimore Ravens? What was his jersey number?
2: 34?
1: No, 52.
3: Okay, well, she got three. I think she got three, right?
1: She got three.
2: I got three.
1: Let's go.
3: Okay, cool. You ready, Blake?
4: I'm ready.
3: All right, let's get this thing started. Which continent is the least populated?
4: Earth.
3: Antarctica. Name the three books of the Bible named after women.
4: Yes,
3: which state is known as the Peach State?
4: Georgia.
3: Yes. How many senators does each state have?
4: Two.
3: Yes. What is the numerical value of PI?
4: 3.14.
3: Yes. What team does Angel Reese play for currently?
4: Las Vegas.
3: Nope, Atlanta Dream currently. What is the name of the popular reality dating show where contestants get engaged before ever seeing each other face to face?
4: Pass.
3: Love is Blind. What type of manicure requires a special UV or LED light to cure and harden the polish?
4: Pass.
3: Gel manicure. Uh-oh. In the iconic 90s sitcom A Different World, what is the name of the fictional HBCU where the characters attend college?
4: Hillman.
1: Oh!
3: That's four. We got a tie, Rock T. We got a tie. Go ahead, Rock.
1: Actually, he won because Terry only had three.
3: Oh, I thought right, they both had won. Four. My bad. He won.
1: So, Blake.
4: Let me try to cheat me, bro.
3: My bad.
1: What did he win?
4: Brad trying to steal the election.
5: All right, Blake. Congratulations, sir. You are the winner of the iconic and legendary, amazing, and exciting prize pack from America's store, the Dollar Tree. All right. Now, here's your prize pack from Ice Drops. You got breath strips. Instantly freshens your breath on the go. You got a 10-inch foil balloon that says, "Welcome home."
1: What? That's it?
5: Also, from Driver's Choice, you got an auto funnel.
1: Yeah. Just one.
5: From Banquet, how about that frozen beef pot pie? Which also has potatoes, carrots, chopped onions, and snow peas. You got a pack of flat black shoestrings, 36 inches. Yeah. You've also got a bundle of 8 plastic toddler clothes hangers. Hope you have a toddler. You got a can of Nestle Carnation evaporated milk. You also got a mini windshield ice scraper.
1: Yeah.
5: And finally, you got 2 containers of Chick-fil-A Polynesian sauce. You can't get that at the Dollar Tree, but I found it in my car. It's all yours. All yours. That's winner of the Ricky Smiley Morning Show Battle of the Sexes. You did a great job. Yes, ma'am, you tried hard, but you lost. Get off it. Get out of here, loser.
6: Give her some of that Polynesian sauce, dog.
5: Yeah, you can have the Polynesian sauce.
4: She can have my sauce.
5: Hey, there, man. You go. Give her your sauce, sir. Give her your sauce.
6: Congratulations, Blake.
5: Pause.
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14: 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And you know she has everything that you need to know in music, movies, and more. 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

0: 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Drop it like it's hot.
1: So hot
2: in this hot. You can catch me at the hot spot.
1: It's the
3: B-R-A-T. Time for the hot spot. What up, Brat?
4: What up, Ricky? Good morning, everybody. I'm your girl, Brat Tat Tat, and this is the Hot Spot where we bring you music, movies, and more. So let's get on off into it. Well, y'all, Meg Thee Stallion is Michelle Obama's latest guest on her IMO podcast, and it's our former First Lady's first episode in months. And during that conversation, Meg opened up about the emotional toll of fame. Here's one way she copes.
5: Because you started journaling, like, not that it's, I just started, but, like, consistently doing it. I'm like, okay, I feel better to write it down, even if it sounds ridiculous. Yeah. Like, I'll go back and look at what I wrote sometime, and I'll be like, girl, what was going on?
6: Doesn't
5: like,
6: matter, right? It's
5: what
6: just
5: is this
6: for you.
5: But I was like, dang, I can't believe I felt like that 2 weeks ago, and then this is where I am today. And even looking at what I wrote 6 months ago, I'm like, girl, We made it. You're still here.
6: Right. We made it. Still here. And not just making it, but thriving.
5: Yes.
6: I mean, you are just
5: doing
6: killing
5: the things.
6: It. You were doing all the things, you know, and showing up in a beautiful way.
5: Thank
6: you.
5: You
6: know, you are so welcome.
4: Oh, man, I love that. I love Michelle Obama's podcast. That is so dope that she's rallying with, you know, Meg Thee Stallion like that. They had shouted out Portia, too, even. They said something positive about Portia, and she posted it. I was like, man, that's dope. But do any of y'all journal or write? Because I do all the time.
7: Yes, indeed.
8: You know what? I don't want anybody to read my journal. So I can't write it down. Those thoughts I'll be thinking, like, when you come out that bathroom, I'm going to murder you.
7: No,
8: I don't want that. I don't want that. He went in the bathroom.
4: I don't know if I
8: would have
4: wrote all that.
8: Yeah,
4: I'd have kept that to myself. Yeah. But it's pretty cool to look back and see where you were like 2 months ago and see if you were depressed or if you was happy or whatever.
9: Yeah.
4: And then to see where you are today. It's kind
9: of Y'all do mine in the form of videos. You know, I video myself and go back years and years and look at the situation and where I was and how I was feeling. And it's like you're on the outside looking in and stuff. And then looking back and looking at where you are now and seeing how much you have grown.
4: That's what's up. All right, y'all, moving on. Tiffany Haddish will not be spending any more time behind bars after pleading guilty to a misdemeanor driving charge in Georgia. Now, she entered her guilty plea earlier this week on a video call trial that was sentenced, and she was sentenced to 12 months of probation, which is good. Here's a little bit from her trial.
10: Are you going to freely and voluntarily give up those rights to enter into a plea that your lawyers have negotiated on your behalf?
11: I would like to fuss a little bit, but in order to get out of your hair, because it's been 4 years, and I'd love to take my hair off, I'm going to go ahead and just agree.
10: Do you need more time to talk to Mr. Feynman and Ms. Goldberg?
11: No.
10: Are you
11: That's too expensive. I'm going to spend so much on this case. It's been 4 years.
10: Are you
11: prepared? Let's just move forward. Unless you like me, and I don't mind hanging out some more.
4: Girl, oh my goodness,
7: But you know what?
4: What?
7: No, they were saying the judge, kids liked her, and he liked her too, and that was, you know, she kind of got a little likeness from that as well. But I think she should have went to jail and wrote a book about it.
9: What?
7: You go to jail and write a book about it. Get out and write a book about it. I mean, she would be even richer if she was to, you know, serve her time and then come back and write a book.
9: No, thank you. I don't want to go to jail.
4: Tiffany Haddish was also ordered to complete a substance abuse evaluation, undergo some drug testing, and perform 40 hours of community service. She received credit for the time she already spent in custody following her arrest. This dates back to 2022, y'all, so it has been going on for a while. When police responded to a 911 call about a driver who appeared to be asleep behind the wheel, and they found her parked in a residential yard, and they noticed signs of possible impairment. According to the police officers, the smell of marijuana and on her jacket or some alcohol on her breath or whatever. So anyway, the Georgia case had been delayed several times, but now it is finally over. So she can be out of the judge's hair and all that and move on with her life. All right, y'all, we're going to wrap up the hot spot on that note. But if you miss any part of the show, make sure you check it out on the Ricky Smiley Morning Show podcast, available wherever you get your podcasts. And you can catch me on my social media at SoSoBrat on the Ricky Smiley Morning Show.

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14: Yo, what's up, y'all? 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
1: I believe him, yo. I don't know why, but I do.
2: All right, y'all, Rick Smile, I'm on the show. Hey, about that time. Special K got news you positively absolutely cannot use. What up, K?
3: I definitely do have news you cannot use, but this is some news you can use, all right? So, today I got a worst list. And this worst list is going to be controversial. Might be the most controversial thing we've done in the history of this morning show. I got the top 10 worst cereals ever. That's right. The worst cereals ever. You ain't got to agree with me if you don't want to. Argue with your mammy. The one that brought you here.
4: Argue with your mammy.
3: Now, the top worst cereals. I did some research on this. And again, some of these are going to upset y'all, but I don't care. Let's start with this one. Mueslix.
2: What?
3: Mueslix.
5: Yeah.
3: Yeah, you ain't never. Yeah. It's a 5-grain cereal.
4: If it's wheat.
3: It's got wheat, barley, rice, and other things that don't belong in no damn cereal bowl. It ain't got no color to it. Yeah. It ain't got no artificial coloring, no artificial flavoring, no extra added process, nothing. Just go out there and bite the ground. Just go out there and bite into your front yard.
2: Pour some milk in the grass and just bite it.
3: Yeah, and that's what Mueslix tastes like. Number two. Number nine, shredded wheat.
2: Yeah.
3: Shredded wheat. The horrible. Original shredded wheat.
4: Are they frosted?
3: Matt, no, shredded wheat. It's like eating a rope. It's like taking a piece of rope and just putting it in your mouth. All right. Lucky Charms. I know this is going to cause some controversy.
2: You're lying. Lucky Charms.
3: No, I do not like Lucky Charms.
2: And you can order extra marshmallows off of Amazon.
6: Yes, you can.
3: The marshmallows. Really? Okay, here's another one that's going to be unpopular.
2: Take that off the list.
3: Here's another unpopular one. Number seven, Rice Krispies. Yeah, I'm sorry.
4: I agree.
3: Rice Krispies. Nobody eats Rice Krispies voluntarily.
2: Frosted Rice Krispies.
3: Yeah. Raisin Bran, number six, Raisin Bran.
4: Oh, yeah.
3: Raisin Bran is not good.
4: Raisin Bran.
3: No, sir.
4: The Raisin Bran crunch is good.
3: No, sir. It's not good. We got to keep rolling.
2: Honey Nut Raisin
3: Bran. We got to keep rolling. Life Original, the original Life cereal. It's not good.
2: Agree.
3: And the last three, I got to get them in quick. The last three. This one's going to be controversial. Cheerios. The original Cheerios, I'm sorry, is not good.
5: Boring.
4: Yeah.
3: Honey Nut Cheerios is a different story.
5: Oh.
3: But regular plain Cheerios, and number two is All Brand. All Brand is not good. All Brand, you better have an extra set of underwear and some baby wipes. And finally, the number one worst cereal ever. Why did they make this? I do not know. Grape Nuts.
5: Yes.
3: Grape Nuts are the worst cereal.
2: What about Kaboom?
3: No, I don't know about Kaboom, but Grape Nuts, you better have some new teeth. You better have a second set of teeth laying around.
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1: Like, if it's actually the person, tell them to put their face, their hand in front of their face. And what that's going to do is it's going to trick the AI and it's going to show the background and everything around them. If they cannot put their hand in front of their face, then you can pretty much guarantee that that's a fake person that you're talking to. Also, something that you and your family and all the people around
2: say that one more time.
1: If you're talking to somebody, right, and you're like, oh, this sounds kind of weird. I don't know if this is really the person I'm talking to, or maybe this is a celebrity, or you're trying to make sure it's the right person. Ask them to put their hand in front of their face.
2: I wish y'all wouldn't stop bringing your ass up to me, scrolling on your phone, trying to show me some damn text messages.
1: I know.
2: Every damn where I go, thinking you're in a relationship with me.
1: And it, you know what?
2: And told something. Same. It'd be the same. And they don't want to. I think some of them don't want to believe the truth.
1: And you used to tell me this, and I would not believe that people nowadays would even think that. But I have personally seen people come up to you in Cincinnati and in Florida,
3: yeah,
1: saying that you guys were in a full blown relationship. Showed me the text messages. So again, ask to FaceTime people and then tell them when they're video chatting you to put their hand in front of their face. Is going to trick the AI model and it's going to show you everything in the background. So make sure you do that. Now, also,
2: one lady going to say, I told her in a text message that I want to make love to James Cleveland.
4: Oh, what?
1: Hold on. Okay. Before this goes all the way left.
2: She's a little nasty, step away.
1: Before this goes, okay, we're not going to do this. This is very important information. Okay. Something you also need to make sure you do is you need to have a safe word, right? So with your kids, I can't. Make sure you have a safe word. I don't care if it's supercalifragilisticexpialidocious. Make a safe word for you and the fam so that way whenever somebody calls you, there was a lady who thought that her daughter was calling her locked out. You have to have a safe word, okay? So make sure your family knows that safe word. Also, if you get one of these calls from your bank and they're saying, hey, Miss Beyonce, we had some fraudulent activity on your account. We want to make sure this is you. And they text you a code. Do not, by any means, give them the code. What you need to do is pull out your debit card, call the 1-800 number on the back, and that's how you actually talk to a representative who is officially with your bank. Okay,
4: oh
1: so
4: gosh,
1: not only
4: what?
1: That, you need to make sure that you tell all these tips to the family members, especially these older people in your lives, so they understand. Do not give codes. Do not click links.
3: Beyonce.
1: Yes.
3: Like, I thought I gave the code. I thought because they sent us the code in the phone.
1: No, no. It's and if you call the bank.
3: Yeah.
1: If you call the bank. But if the bank calls you,
3: oh, okay, yeah,
1: you don't give a code. Now,
5: okay,
1: if you call the bank,
5: you.
1: They're not supposed to call you. You're supposed to call them. And then that's a great question, though, Gary, mm-hmm, because they're going to ask you for a code if you call them because they're trying to verify it. But never answer the call or give a code to someone who calls you. I know Brat ran into something, you know, in the past. Kay has ran into something. We've all done it before. We've all clicked links. Do not click links that are texting on you. It's some of the top people that
2: don't
1: you need to watch
2: it
1: out for. Microsoft will do it. Google will do it. These are some of the most... Apple will do it. So again, you need to contact those people directly. Go to the website, log into your account, and definitely make sure you do it. And lastly, make sure that your main checking account that is connected to your job, you have separate ones connected to your Zelle, your Apple Pay, and your Cash App. Because if somebody does happen to hack you, you do not have to fight with the banks to get your money back. Because if they get access to your Cash App or your Zelle, they can literally wipe out your bank account. So those, all your cash pay systems, mm-hmm, Apple Cash App and all them, they need to be assigned to your random account.
3: So like, I need to go to the bank and ask for this because I think I have it all like that.
1: No, you need to go to your bank. You can always go to your bank. They're very nice.
2: Okay. We got more information. Don't come to me up to me talking about playing sweeping through the city by the caravan. Talking about we're going to drive downtown Chicago. Thank you, Beyonce.
1: Nope.

0: com. For these and more, you can hit me up at Beyonce ATL. BeyonceATL. And as you're taking Tuesday upload.
1: I won't be back.
2: 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It's the Ricky Smiley.

0: I hope y'all had a great weekend. Gotta say thank you to Eric Benet for stopping by. 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We set sail October the 26th through November the 1st. 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
2: Hey, what up? This is your boy, Ricky Smiley. Trust me, you're going to be laughing every morning. Alfreda's got your front page news. Brent got your hot spot. And Gary got that tea and the Kahlua of the day. 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
19: The most popular street in Dallas. 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
20: Okay, how about this, Tease? Northwest Highway.
3: That's what I was going to say. Northwest Highway is Loop 12.
20: Loop 12.
19: You talking about over there by the Waffle House, over there by Popsitos and all that old stuff. And then
20: no, that's Loop 12 that's right Loop there, 12. But it's also it's the Northwest same Loop Highway. 12 that is all the way over there at Highway. No, Pleasant Grove. It would take Loop 12 to Joplin, Texas.
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That's when I knew that your heart was scarring. 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

You ready? I used to pray for times like this, to rhyme like this, so I had to grind like that, to shine like this. In a matter of time I spent on some locked up in the back of the paddy wagon, cuffs locked on wrist. See my dreams unfold, nightmares come true. It was time to marry the game, and I said, yeah, I do. If you want it, you gotta see it with a clear eye.

Rogers or foreign menage. They sucking and swallowing anything for a dollar. They tell me get him, I got him. I did it without an album. I did it with Mariah. Lil, I'm on fire. Icy as a hockey ring, Philly flyer. When I bought the Rolls Royce, they thought it was lease. Then I bought that new Ferrari, hey, to rest in peace. Hey, to rest in peace to the parking lot. Phantom so big, can't even fit in the parking spot. You ain't talking about my, then what you talking about? Gangsters moving silent, and I don't talk a lot. I don't say a word, I don't say a word. Was on my grind, and now I got what I deserve. Hold on, wait a minute. Y'all thought I was finished? 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

0: 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You are tuned in. This is Brutally Honest.
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5: Good morning. Welcome to She Is. I'm Jazzy. And today my guest is Alicia Williams. She's the co-owner of Mr. Lee's Kickin' Chicken. And baby, when I tell you, this is the best chicken salad I ever had. Thank you for joining me today.
6: Thank you for having me, Jazzy. I really appreciate this.
5: I am not a chicken salad person, and I just decided to try yours, and it was so good. So tell me about your business and why you started it.
6: Ironically, we get that a lot. We've had both men and women that say they aren't chicken salad people, and they go ahead and we convince them to taste it, and they enjoy it. So I'm glad that you are in that number. My husband decided to start this business because he was in a chicken salad contest at work. He made his chicken salad and he came up with the idea that he was going to smoke it to give it a little different flair. Oh. And somebody that he worked with messed around and said, you know what? I would pay for this if you made me some. And he came home and he said, I think I know what I want to do. And I said, okay. And so I am mostly the person behind the scenes. I do all of the administrative pieces of it.
5: When I met your husband, he was so nice. He wanted me to eat it in front of him. And I was shocked because, again, normally I do not like chicken salad. And you had different flavors. And I like the medium spicy. So tell us about what flavors you offer.
6: We offer what we call the Kickin' Classic, and it's just your original style smoked chicken salad. We offer the Sweet Heat, and it has a bit of a sweet flair on the front end, a bit of spice on the back end when you eat it. It's really crazy how that works, the spices together. And then we offer a jalapeno ranch, and in that one, you're going to get more of your spices, going to be a little more of a hot flair. Currently, right now, he's offering what he's calling the Kickin' Supreme. And in that, he uses like Italian spices and things to kind of give it more of a Italian flair, a spicy flair to it.
5: How can people try some of these delicious chicken salads? Where are you guys located or where will you be?
6: Right now, we just go to different vending events when we're both invited and we seek out. Currently, we are in the process of preparing for a big event this weekend. It's the Texas Women's Empowerment Conference in Plano at the Marriott Legacy Center. We are going to be there in the vendors room. If you are there and in the area, you can drop in. Just ask where the vendors are located. We'll be in there. We are going to be there Saturday all day, and Sunday we're there until noon.
5: Do you guys offer any catering?
6: Absolutely. You can either look us up on Instagram at Mr. Lee's Kickin' Chicken or Facebook Mr. Lee's Kickin' Chicken and send us a private message, or you can call us or text us at 945-344-7585, and we would be happy to cater your event.
5: You spoke of your husband. He was at work and he decided to venture into his entrepreneur spirits. What advice would you have for other people interested in becoming entrepreneurs?
6: First of all, pray about it and wait for God's answer. Second, I would say be realistic in your ideas. Sometimes I believe we shoot for the moon and we're not quite ready for the moon. It just takes the appropriate steps to get there. And then third, get you a supporting cast. We have what we call our crew, and they are not actually our employees. They are our friends, and they keep us uplifted, motivated, prayed up. So I would definitely suggest you get you a supporting cast.
5: Great advice. One more time, please share your Facebook, Instagram, and all that stuff in case they would like to come out and they can follow you in your journey.
6: On Instagram, Mr. Lee's Kickin' Chicken, and that's MRLEES K-I-C-K-N-C-H-I-C-K-N. It's spelled the same way on Facebook, and our phone number is 945-344-7585.
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10: You're not a cuffer?
11: No, I'm not a cuffer.
10: It's about to get cold outside. Somebody, you need somebody.
11: That's why I got a fireplace, man.
10: Man, okay. She said I got a fireplace. The legendary Jack Frost. Are you a cuffer? Is it cuffing season? What's going on?
12: Hey, man, my old lady listening. Yes. Oh, damn. We are cuddling, we are holding, we are touching.
10: Special guest on the show, the trendsetter OG Ron C in the building. 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
13: Cuffing is a beautiful thing, man. Cuffing, snuggling, cuddling. All men are physical, Big Pink.
10: Yeah.
13: All men are physical. 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So men who don't want to cuff, they kind of suspect me.
10: I'm just saying, if you cuffing, that means you got to buy gifts. You know what I'm saying?
11: What's wrong with that? 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The problem.
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10: No Limit Cash Money. 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
19: If your woman ever tells you, just be completely honest with me about this and we can get past it, you better believe she already has all the receipts. 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Don't go home. 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

Gotta love that Mariah, the scientist right there on 97.9 The Beat. It is Burning Blue. I'm Jazzy, the Radio Chica. Hey, guys. I got info if you want to go to the Big Three coming up today. Give me about 5 minutes. Here's Big Pun, still not a player.

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0: I got a cereal gumbo. I put Frosted Flakes, Golden Grahams, and Captain Crunch with Crunch Berries all together.
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2: 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It sure did.
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Yes, gotta love that Chris Brown right there. It is It Depends on 97.9 The Beat, home of the all-new Ricky Smiley Morning Show. I'm Chazzy, the radio chica. All right, listen, guys. The Big Three is about to kick off. Oh, my goodness. I'm so

0: I'll be looking for caller number 9. Here's some details.
1: 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It's the biggest boss in the biz, Ricky Rose. 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

0: NMD with Ben on 97.9 The Beat. I'm Jazzy, the radio chicken. You know, he got everybody and they mama talking about that song right there. Got everybody bending. I just want to shout out to everybody in Funkytown because he is definitely holding it down with that song right there. Of course, we are still giving away these Ricky Rosé tickets. So caller number 9, you know what to do. You want to see him at the Opera House, then you better call your girl. 844-787-1979. Here's Dave and Tim's Radiance.
1: 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That's when I knew that your heart was starring. 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

0: And at TI, let them know on 97.9 The Beat, home of the all-new Ricky Smiley Morning Show. I'm Jazzy, the Radio Chica. Hope you guys are enjoying your Saturday. And if you don't have any plans and you're like, what's going on today? Well, the Big Three is going on today. All right, Ice Cube is in town, and everybody's hanging out at the American Airlines Center. If you've never gone, this is a great place to take your family and friends and go hang out and have a good time. It's the best of 3-on-3 professional basketball with the Dallas and national celebrities like Key Glock, Russ, Chad Ochocinco, and more. 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And while you out there, make sure you go and say what's up, because we are hanging out at the Big Three. All right, guys. Now, coming up again in about the 1 o'clock hour, we are going to be giving away some more Rick Ross tickets, so keep it locked for your next chance to win.
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20: 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Josh, man, the streets been crazy.
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Hey, you, what up? It's Rick and Smiley. I got so many DFW memories that helped create the Rick and Smiley morning shows. I'm bringing it back to 97.9 The Beat. We about to act a fool with Big Laughs every weekday morning starting at 5.

0: Yes, gotta love that Twista. It's Overnight Celebrity on 97.9 The Beat. Hey, don't forget, we have our One Voyage selling off October 26th. 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It's Drake Shebang.
1: Yeah. Ice.

What is going on?

Yes, that is Drizzy. It is Janice, STFU, 97.9 The Beat, home of the all-new Ricky Smalley Morning Show. I'm Jazzy, the radio chica. Listen, I wish Drake would have told me to STFU because he has been paying off all kind of women who their name is Janice. I'm talking about $10,000, big prizes. Drake has been very benevolent. He actually went on a dating show recently, and he even bought the one he picked a house for her mother. So again, Drake is blessing people, so he need to come and bless me. I'm just saying. Anyways, okay, tomorrow it is going down. We have Jay Alexander. They're having a big backpack game.

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2: Hey, they say age ain't nothing but a number, or is it? What's your story of dating somebody older or younger?
3: Shoot, man, my old boss and my old job, man. I mean, she got grandkids, and I just turned 30 a couple weeks ago. You know, she at least double my age, but, like, we really divided for a long time. We're kind of keeping it on the DL right now.
4: This is Lemon Pepper. My girl is 36 years old. I'm 68, girl.
2: Wow. So you going to put a ring on it, or what you going to do? Or y'all just having fun? Like,
4: hell
2: what
4: no, don't be cursing me like that. Oh. Don't curse me.
2: So what you are you like a sugar daddy? You tricking? Like
4: I'm tricking, yo. I'm getting
2: I know
4: it,
2: that's
4: yo.
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0: 10. 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

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I can't wait right here on 97.9 The Beat. Just remember who put you on. Hey, look, coming up in less than 3 minutes, I'm going to hook the parents up with something. And I'm going to hook you. If you're not a parent, I still got something for you, too. So keep listening. We've got all kinds of stuff up our sleeve. Here's Big X plug at 2 a.m.

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My name is Jazzy Black. I love kicking back with you on Saturdays. Hey, parents, if you're still looking for some back-to-school supplies, we're going to have a big event that's going to be going down tomorrow. And if you've been looking for those tickets to go see Rick Ross at the Windspear Opera House, I got those tickets coming up at 1 o'clock. So keep your radios on up and loud right here. Parents,

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0: 97.9 beat, that was Kehlani with Folded. If you're ready to win some free tickets to go see Rick Ross coming up at 1:20, I'll tell you exactly what time you can win. 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

glow. Big Glow, right here on 97.9 The Beat. If you've been looking for the hookup to go hang out with Rick Ross for the Port of Miami 20 Years of Boss Classics tour, it's happening Saturday, August 22nd at the Windspear Opera House. I got your chance coming up at 1:35. 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Just be calling number 9, and I got you on a pair of tickets. It's going down for sure. It's Cardi B with her. It's on.

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All right, now, you know y'all Miami gonna go to the bank, baby, but we ain't ask you to pull out no money, okay? We got you some Rick Ross tickets for free. He's gonna be in town for the 20 Years of Boss Classics tour happening Saturday, August 22nd at the Windspear Opera House. So this is not gonna be your regular concert. Just make sure you got some fly to put on. Coming up in about 3 minutes, you're gonna hear Rick Ross come on the radio and give you that hotline number. All you gotta do is pick up the phone and call me. You call number 9. I got you for sure.

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0: What's up, TJ? You live, but you calling number five, brother. I need caller number 9 to win. Call me back.
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0: 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We headed to see Rick Ross, Rosé, at the Wiz

0: Lois?
1: Hey, Lois, I got you some tickets to go see Rick Ross, girl. Congratulations, you my caller number 9.
0: I was
1: Look at you, Lois, getting in. I know that's right, friend. Look, we headed to the Port of Miami. 20 Years of Boss Classics tour is happening Saturday, August 22nd at the Windspear Opera House. You know you gotta find something nice to put on, right?
0: Baby, I'm buying something real quick.
1: You heard me. Well, look, I can't wait to see you step. And you know the city locked in trying to figure out how they can come and hang out with us, too. Let them know what time they can get hooked up.
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8: Let's get the party started. 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

0: 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And big shout-out to Big Bink and Spaceboy Fresh, DJ John Perrion. They're going to be all out there in the funk, holding it down for the Jay Alexander back-to-school backpack giveaway. We can't wait to see you there, friend, and we got more hip-hop on the way. It's the weekend. You know, we turned up. You know what I'm saying? Doing a little something. Give me 7 minutes. We're going to get back into music. We got some Drake, Cardi B, and my girl Tim's coming up. 97.9 The Beat.
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8: You know, I was sipping on some wine the other day myself.
9: Yeah, for sure.
8: I drank it straight out the bottle, though.
9: Me too, yeah, I'm still good.
8: Cool. Papa Ron judged me.
9: Listen, I'm going to do the glass for the camera. The glass for the camera, but I'm hood.
8: You know what I said? Yeah.
9: What I did.
10: I mean, he was like, yeah, bro, last night I had a glass of wine.
8: I didn't say glass, don't lie. I said some wine.
10: I didn't say glass.
8: Yes,
10: I
8: mean,
10: that's wine. I was feeling good. I'm thinking he over watching like a Lifetime movie or something. With his feet curled up behind him on the couch.
8: He said, sitting on my stuff.
10: Sitting on his feet on the couch like this.
9: Nah, like, man. That wine just be cool. I mean,
8: so it's cool for the homies to have some wine as long as it's out the bottle.
9: Man, listen, I'm out the glass too. I'm still here.
8: Okay.
10: All right, well, y'all heard it here, y'all. If fellas, if y'all want to kick back and unwind with a glass or a bottle of wine,
8: with Zaya Chief.
10: So
9: let me ask you this.
10: Y'all have it.
9: I'm going to ask you this here. What honey go be tripping about me sipping some wine
8: None.
9: Out the glass?
8: None.
9: It's all of them None. Knuckleheads that's tripping all this the glass. Man, them honeys going to be like, hey, man, where mine at? You know what I'm talking about?
11: He's sophisticated.
9: Yeah, where mine at?
10: Nah, I'm going to drink out this dog.
12: Let's get coffee.
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1: It's Fort Worth. It's Space Boy Fresh, 97.9 The Beat. And I got my attorney, Josh Alexander from J. Alexander Law at 1-800-INJURED right here with me. Josh, man, the street's been crazy.
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0: 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I Can't Wait, right here on 97.9 The Beat, home of the all-new Ricky Smiley Morning Show. And my name is Jazzy Black. I love kicking back with you on Saturdays. I just wanted to take a moment to talk about this crazy story that I'm pretty sure we have all seen. That's just heartbreaking out in Fort Worth. A woman was killed Thursday morning in what police say was a road rage shooting on 20 near Granbury Road. Now, I remember coming on the radio and just talking about it briefly just to let people know, like, whenever traffic had got shut down and they hadn't really confirmed, like, why they had shut the highways down. They didn't say anything inside of the little traffic report thing that we have. And then it came back that it was a road rage shooting. Somebody had lost their life. The victim has been identified as Latavia Unique Davis, a teacher assistant with Everman ISD, and witnesses stopped to try to help her, but she was pronounced dead at the scene. Now, according to the arrest affidavit, 37-year-old Patrick LaPaul Lawrence told police Davis's vehicle was tailgating him and then passed his vehicle. Lawrence admitted that he pulled out a 9mm handgun, fired one shot in her direction. Investigators say his gun was later recovered, along with a shell casing that matched the weapon. Lawrence has been charged with murder. And, man, my heart, again, just really goes out to Mrs. Davis's family and her loved ones and her coworkers and just the entire community. Everybody that knew her, for somebody to leave home that morning and never make it back home because of a moment of road rage. Like, that's just, it's devastating. And it's something I just will never understand. So, y'all, please be careful out here. You know, people are unpredictable. And if somebody is driving, you know, aggressive, let them go. Just let them go. Don't engage. Don't chase them. Don't try to prove a point. If you can safely get a license plate or a vehicle description, report it to the police. But please, because, you know, whatever somebody is doing on the road, it is not worth risking your life over. Okay, so I just want to make sure everybody get home safe. All right, coming up at 3 o'clock, we got another chance for you to win tickets to go see Rick Ross. And read more about this story at our website, thebeatdfw.com.
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5: 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She said I got a fireplace. The legendary Jack Frost. Are you a cuffer? Is it cuffer season? 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
3: Yeah, yeah. Whoa. 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
1: 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That's Walking Like I Talk It, Long Little Takeoff. Right on your 97.9, the beach, home of the Ricky Smiley Morning Show. You out with the Toxic Boys, and this is a Rick Ross winning weekend. That's right. We got your tickets to go see the Port of Miami 20 Years of Boss Classics Tour going down Saturday, August 22nd at the Windspirit Opera House right here in the city. And your chance to win is happening all weekend long. And as a matter of fact, I got some tickets for you to Brown, 3:30. All I got to do is ride with me, but you got to take my word for it. Check this out.
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0: You sitting up there crying about Michael Jackson, Beyonce. You set your ass up there. You didn't say nothing. You came time to take up me. And hey, and I'm the one getting your ass a job.
1: I know, but hell, but everybody is like,
0: he brought the legs. And then he looked at the one at the Ferris wheel while Brett was going in taking up for her friend. You ain't no damn friend either. Why you crying about Michael Jackson?
1: I was your friend in spirit.
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Live from Beyonce featuring Jay-Z, it's called Morning Dew Dunk Remix. You like that? Keep requesting it. 844-787-1979. And check this out. Coming up in 4 minutes, I got your tickets to go see Rick Ross live for a special Port of Miami 20 Years of Boss Classics tour going down Saturday, October 22nd at the Wind Spirit Opera House. Right here in the Triple D. So when you hear Rick Ross say you to call in, be my caller number 9 at 844-787-1979. And we're going to put you in the dough.

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0: 979 to be who this?
1: Man, it's BJ, man, from Winter Circle, man. What's going down?
0: Hey, guess what, BJ?
1: What's up with it?
0: You calling number nine, brother.
1: Hey, man. You say, man. Winter Circle, man. You know what I'm talking about?
0: Nah, for sure. You want a pair of tickets to go see Rick Ross live for the Port of Miami. 20 years of Boss Classics going down. Saturday, August 22nd at the Winspear Opera House in Dallas, Texas. Who you taking with you, BJ?
1: Man. I don't know, man. They got to fight for these.
0: Nah, they going to have to for sure, man. But ride with me, though, because at 4 o'clock, I'm going to put you up on game to go see Rick Ross on that one voyage cruise. You going to ride with me?
1: I'm going to ride with you, bro. I got you.
0: That's a bet, brother.
1: Appreciate you.
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0: Young Miami, spend that right here on your 97.9 to beat the home for the Ricky Smiley Morning Show, and where we just wrapped up at the AAC for the Big Three, Papa Ron, and it was a moment to remember for real.
1: Man, come on, spill the beans.
0: Bro, some of the biggest names, Key Glock was in that thing. Shout out to Al, his manager. I saw him backstage too. Shout out to Tony Draper, Wallow, Gilly. We straight kicked it. Matter of fact, Wallow got some words of advice. He dropped a gem on our Instagram. You should check it out at 979 The Beat, at Hollywood Zay right now. We kicked it with Gilly, but mostly, man, the Boston Ball Hogs defeated the Chicago Triplets 50-47 and went on into the semifinal to play the Dallas Power, who the Dallas Power actually eliminated the Miami 305. So next week
1: is Boston versus Dallas in the championship.
0: Isn't that crazy, bro?
1: That is wild.
0: That makes me feel away.
1: Yeah, that's like me versus you.
0: Yeah. Bro, head on over to the Beat DFW and the 97.9 The Beat Instagram for the entire recap. And if you missed any of it, check this out.
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0: Kalani and Usher, Shoulda Never, right here on Yo 97.9 The Beat. Well, look out, man. If you need some money in your life, Big Bing about to check in and tell you how to not just get money, but I'm talking about tickets to that State Fair Classic. And you know J-Dawn going to be at the State Fair Classic.
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0: 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Belly Gang Kush, YK Niece, Friend Do.
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1: 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And look, if you want to find out how to get your kids some backpacks, we're going to talk about that in about 5-6 minutes. So keep it locked in right here. Drake Chabang going down right now, right here.
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1: V. Yeah, I see what you did though.
0: Hey, speaking of which, we got the homie Space Boy Fresh here with us today, huh? Got a lot going on with the kids, Jay Alexander Law, and all of that.
1: What's going on, Swiss?
2: Man, y'all are too much, man. What we can't do is forget about the children, man. Say the kids. 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
0: the children.
2: August 16th, we're going to be over there at East Chase in Fort Worth at the Hibbett store. So what we doing is teaming up with Jay Alexander Law, 97.9 The Beat, and Hibbett. Still, back-to-school giveaways, man. So we got backpacks, school supplies, all that. So I know you probably done tapped in with Zay Day and got you some stuff, but still, you can pull up to more, man. So we got all month. Every Sunday, we're going to be doing this.
0: Hey, and speaking of Fort Worth, big homie DJ Big Bink is out there at Chef's Corner in Fort Worth, too, right?
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2: Rest in peace,
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3: Oh,
1: Stampede.
3: Yeah, Stampede
1: Records. It's 25
3: them. We had Big Dang, Highland Hills Records.
1: Oh, Big Dang.
3: So we Rally Boys. So the city was real, but let's go over our bio, though. We started with Kiki. If you go back and look at our street fame, we did songs with ESG, Juvenile.
2: I love you, Juvie, but yeah, we had words. Like, I was young, man, having a little money, man. I didn't like it.
1: Yeah.
2: And I asked him, is this the best you could do? And he got offended, hold man. On. But Juvie. I was offended having to pay for that. Well,
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0: Live in the mix, live in the mix, live in the mix with the homie for the Grove Side. One time for that boy, DJ Scrappy, man.
1: Come on, man.
0: Brand new one from DJ Spin King. That's called Beat Go. If you missed it earlier this week, he did check in and premiere his brand new record featuring Fetty Wap and the Baby. And we got plenty of vibes coming still on your way, right?
1: Absolutely, man. We got some Belly Gang Kush, we got some J-Dawn, and some Big Lotto.
0: Hey, that new J-Dawn is vibe.
1: Let's check it out.
0: You don't like it like that?
1: Yeah.
0: I like it, bro. I like it. DJ Scrappy going premiering that here coming up in the next 5 to 10 minutes. Plus, do not forget to book your cabin.
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0: Yesterday, I watched New Jack City. Do y'all believe I've never saw all New Jack City all the way through?
4: Why not? Real?
0: I've never seen it all the way through. Yesterday, I got a chance to do that. So it got me to thinking, like, some movies, when I see them, I have to sit down, whatever I'm doing. When Juice come on, I'm sitting down. I don't care what I'm doing.
5: Classic.
0: What about you, Shani?
4: See, that's one. Juice, Waiting to Excel.
0: Ooh. Ugh.
4: Yeah.
5: That's a good man, Savannah.
4: Yeah, why you Whitney Houston is in that.
0: That's true.
4: Look,
0: that's true.
4: We get to see classic. Her do her thing again. But then one of my other favorites is Love Jones. That's one of my favorite movies of all time.
5: Love Jones is good.
0: Jack Frost.
5: I like Life. Let's Do It Again, I think it is.
0: Oh, that's Bill Cosby.
5: Bill Cosby.
0: Let's do it again. And JJ from Good Times in that, too.
5: Yeah. That's a good one.
0: The trendsetter, OG Ron C.
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0: Brand new one from Latto featuring Doja Cat is called OK. You got to hear first right here on 97.9 The Beat, the home of the Ricky Smiley Morning Show. And, man, things got a little weird between Tiger and Latto. Did you see that over the last couple of days?
1: Yeah, man. She called him out on the AI joint.
0: She called him a peepee.
1: Yeah.
0: Yeah, and he said, well, she made
1: a demonic album.
0: Yeah.
1: And then she went further and took their collab record that they had on all streaming platforms. She took it down.
0: She did? I didn't know that.
1: Absolutely.
0: Well, she really thinks he's a peepee.
1: Yeah. Ain't no cheat codes, y'all.
0: It's no cheat code, guys.
1: For sure.
0: But look, if you don't go take advantage of the Jay Alexander backpack giveaway, you too might be a
1: peepee.
0: Yeah. But before we check in with Jay Alexander Law, let's check in with the homie DJ Big Bank. He out there in the funk.
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1: Hey, we got some pretty cool Rick Ross news if you missed the tickets, right?
0: Absolutely. Did you know that Rick Ross will be performing live on the One Voyage Cruise?
1: Hell yeah, along with T.I., Anthony Anderson, D.L. Hewley. It's going to be some funny people on there. It's going to be some entertaining people on there, too. And we also made it easier for you to get your cabin, man.
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1: Yeah, like, don't come around here trying to combine stuff. Don't get ghetto on us.
0: Yeah, don't stack your coupons up on us.
1: Don't do that, man. Don't do that. Remember, the proceeds are going towards helping students in HBCU and changing people's lives, and that's why this is so important, bro.
0: Right.
1: Man, so go on to the BDFW.com right now and get that handled. 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

0: party, and they got some deals if you want to come eat. All right, we're going to be here till 9 o'clock. 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
1: Yo, what's up, Dallas? 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I want to thank everybody for coming to the Big Bree Ball Out.
0: Hey, thanks to all the legendary players who came out and showed out.
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0: Yo, Dallas Fort Worth is Spaceboy Fresh, 97.9 The Beat, and I got my attorney Josh Alexander from J. Alexander Law at 1-800-INJURY right here with me. Josh, man, the streets been crazy.
1: Yeah, unfortunately, when having such a good time, people make bad decisions. They get behind the wheel of their car, and they end up in getting a car accident, hurting somebody, and then that's when we have to step in and take care of business.
0: I mean, we already know that they need to call you, but what else they need to do?
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Hey, you heard her first right here on your 97.9 The Beat. Hey, check this out. I got more vibes on the way from Chris Brown, the GS Boys, Cardi B, Young Miami. 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

0: What's up? It's your girl Erica Banks, and I'm getting toxic with the toxic boys. 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
1: It's Mad Katie Cat, baby, and we getting toxic with the toxic boys. 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

0: 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Click the link in our bio on IG and get paid. But you gotta do it now.
1: I used to think about immature things. You know, like, do you love me? Do you want me? Are you gonna call me like you said you would? Is this really your real phone number?

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Thorough as f- don't need your jazz. Psychic as f- can reach your jazz. Zodiac sign, it must be a Gemini moon, cause we about to go half. Mistakenly, nobody been in a bag, but how many bodies done been in

0: Man, I ain't gonna hold you. Phone line's been going crazy about these tickets to go see Rick Ross. This thing with the orchestra, the suits, all of this. This is gonna be a grown and sexy affair.
1: Yeah, this is gonna be for the real grown, man. I mean, you gotta be dressed to the nine, you feel
0: yeah,
1: me?
0: Yeah, yeah, like don't. This is not a t-shirt and jeans.
1: Please leave your jeans at home.
0: Yeah, and your Crocs. Don't bring your Crocs. This is not a Croc situation, you know what I'm saying? But look, if you still want to win your way in, you got a chance for J-Rad coming up after 7 o'clock.
1: Absolutely, 7 and 8 p.m.
0: 7 and 8 p.m.
1: Yeah,
0: two chances to win. That's coming up literally in, what, 10 minutes?
1: Yeah, Sersky, that's coming up after 7 o'clock, but first, let's check in with Big Bink.
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0: We got deals, but also we got free, F-R-E-E, school supplies for the kids. Bring the family, bring everybody. 30 in Oakland, Chef's Corner. We got line dancers from all over the country. It's a family affair. Just come on out and pull up on us. Chef's Corner, 30 in Oakland. I'll see you when you get here. Funky Town, pull up.
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3: 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That's when I knew that your heart was scarring. Friends to lovers need a part to star in. Like, wait, babe, let me